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1: 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Uakiwa, man in den Kampf, was man noch
0: What are you in that?
1: I see that the matter of having him when I call.
0: Where is that one? What am I not saying?
1: What's the other thing? You can tell us again. Yeah?
0: Ay, ay, ay, ay, ay, ay, ay, ay, ay, ay, ay, ay, ay, ay, ay, ay, ay, ay, ay, ay, ay, ay, ay, ay, ay, ay, ay, ay, ay, ay, ay, ay, ay, ay, ay, ay, ay, ay, ay, ay, ay, ay, ay, ay, ay, ay, ay, ay, ay, 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

0: The time is 7 a.m. on Radio Lesotho. I am Mwalei Ntladi. Good morning. The principal chief of Madingwaneng, Chief Qethu Sekonyela, says the celebration of His Majesty's birthday is a revival of Batlokwa and Basotho. He says Batlokwa are ready to welcome and showcase their culture. The district celebrations will today begin with Defence Force LDF Guard of Honour, had a rehearsal parade ahead of today's celebration of His Majesty's 63rd birthday in Mokgotlong. Lieutenant Matlolohelo Mokoena from the Public Relations Office said His Majesty King Letsiele III's birthday celebration is rooted in culture and military tradition and that LDF is ready for the big day. The Parliament of Lesotho has piloted a new digital budget reporting template aimed at improving how ministries account for public funds. The Speaker of the National Assembly, Honorable Tlohan Sekgamane, outlined the work of the legislature and the importance of accountability, saying this will help the accounting officers to be accountable for their ministerial finances. Meanwhile, the Chair of CHESS, Honorable Mokgothu Magalanyane, said the new system will help Parliament carry out development planning, has reaffirmed Lesotho's commitment to the advancement of the sustainable development, particularly accelerating the 2030 SDG agenda. Dr. Tshidisitswe Matlanyane said this during the official opening of the high-level political forum at the United Nations headquarters in New York, United States of America, highlighting efforts made by the government of Lesotho in the implementation of SDGs, which include clean water and sanitation, affordable and clean energy, and sustainable cities and communities. Lesotho's delegation include Minister of Natural Resources, Honorable Mahlomi Moleko, Permanent Representative of the Kingdom of Lesotho to the United Nations, His Excellency Madidi Nena, Permanent Secretary of the Ministry of Natural Resources, Mr. Dirara Lebese, and other senior government officials. And finally, the Lesotho National Federation of Organizations of the Disabled, Lanford Executive Director, Mr. Rabasotho Moeletsi, says Lesotho has made notable progress in advancing the rights of the persons with disabilities, with ratifying the Convention on the Rights of Persons with Disabilities in 2008, highlighting that Persons with Disabilities Equity Act of 2021 as a key milestone. He made the remarks at the workshop held in Maseru, where stakeholders have called for the accelerated implementation of the disability rights in Lesotho, urging the government to rectify key international disability instruments and strengthen measures that promote equality and inclusion for persons with disability. The Persons with Disability Advisory Council's Director General, Advocate Nkhatsi Sefuti, said the event is expected to strengthen discussions on the ratification of the African Disability Protocol and the Optional Protocol to the Convention on the Rights of Persons with Disability, saying their adoption would advance the rights of persons with disabilities in Lesotho. Now, looking at the financial indicators for this morning, in December, Euro is 18 maloti and 71 decendem. Australian dollar is 11 maloti and 44 decendem, while Japanese yen is 10 decendem. This is the end of our bulletin. Tune in for the next bulletin at 9 a.m. Once again, good morning.
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1: 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But really, even I developed an interest in volleyball because niki wana competition wana as siblings in Italy very healthy. So that kind of 1970, you know, I was still in primary, kaya high school, 1998. Samane ka Senons High School. Then ever 1999, then jwale ke qala ho jwale ke king ke gato ke e bapale the sport. Jwale ka nako eno ke ba introduced ho sona, it was my first year, and then I started featuring ho sona ka 2000. Then ka 2001, I was doing Form D. Ke nako yo well, I guess I understand the sport. Well, na itala ho feature kahara the first team line is hakalo kalo. 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So yeah. So then but I was not your favorite player. 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So kana go na kitaketsa from D. Yeah, I think ke hopola ka nal one of my friends, I think two of them. 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
0: But it was a discussion amongst three gentlemen, Bawile Mahotsi. So just discussing, wondered. I'll tell you. One friend, he said, so that is where I want. Either I'm going to Fokoti or I'm going to Lualing. It was clear. Then now the second friend says, I'm into your computer systems and networks. And that thing, overseas. Then I said, no, now guys, I want to study law. This guy wanted to study overseas. He went to study in Cuba. And then this other friend, he went to study in Lualing, and then I went to Roma. So, Bali, ha, are you going to go to the next level? Bali, can I go to the next level? Can I go to the next level? So, can I go to the next level? O tagela di team tse ho no opala league so re a tswa ga three ga team tse ding LMPS LDF Rovers the Dynamites so wo kana go no tike NTTC I've recently learned or it's called LCE mahala su team ri ding ho na le bo ba le ribe e le team le yona so yale team tsena ga kopana ibe I fell in love the Rovers. 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We have to work hard school on hard.
1: If o bulukela o ya man mo sa lo batla go ya tee.
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1: e ka ofela lo
0: ka ofela o a ga le from 5. I think team ya rona bo le bolo the first 6 ya team ya rona I think four of us genere. No, in fact, 5. Generally in the same class. Nearly more than more fellas in one class. So this thing was helping us. Kaho, in our school, it is all who had to be like, you know, watch this. We'll go and train. 1 hour, 30 minutes, or 2 hours. Even then, guys, can I go to the thing? That was in 2002. So we'll go back to class, we study say, and then we high, we chase, we do school over 7, then we high, we have 8, you know, and then if we were at 6 o'clock, we are back in the class. So really, being hore, really, still I also need to pass. It's a new discipline now. In as much as we have value in our pal, how got our pal? You still have to study. Ilu hore, odozo wa chiva, oyanu ibatla.
1: Yungwe lukela yu fe yungwe.
0: Okay. So, and then, nina ine chizaka hapeka tala hore. How will I, the only thing you need to do, go wa bala. Practice. Kamu kebelo. Re studying hard. But I get off studies hard. 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

0: ever ke sekolong kapa ga team ya streke go lwapala go lwapala teng ha o ka ta mono ga teetso ya ga you go straight home imba it doesn't mean hore gene re tloetse go pelo ba gona ba ba bongwana because boys will be boys but when there's something you controlang you tswang hore I have a desire to get something oba more focused e hurumandini oba tla go ifihlela and then with a loge ena e tla o 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bo that thing kakugabi
1: oh
0: yeah ke mo ena ha so I so much wanted to play with these guys because mana bomba handla one but then unfortunately ke feel goma moholo le Redman le batswile se batsa maileng. Then the guy who was left in the Ntsibulani, of course, yes, Le Mantimilwa, yes. They were there, Wolfram Ntshiki, he was the president of Lesotho Volleyball Association from a couple of years back. So, Ibe, Ile House Suleimani had the help. They give you the role, now I'm playing for this team. Do I only focus on playing for this team? Kileba Loro now, what am I here for? No. You go back to how high school. Now, high school in the kids are. Hatla si di fela ni kala ba lenge ba pala. Haga tawa pala. Kya studiesa droba. So, I did the same thing. Like leaving the toilet bin. At times we'll spend a weekend away. If Saturday morning, kaza maya. Let's say a tournament in Lviv. We'll go there play volleyball for the whole weekend. And come back Sunday night or Sunday evening. You can't study. We'll be the whole weekend. You are tired. Of course, we didn't talk to the Moshangana Mono Yanati. But Monday classes, you have to cover for the weekend. So then what I'm basically trying to say, go home. The sport, generally, I think what they have done, not one na kilimo, but mostly what wrong at the village. We are now in the working environment. They shaped us in such a way that when we go school, we are doing that. The karate thing, so we are doing that. Guy and then drinking and all that. But it's out so we focus. Both sport play. You go and take a bath and then all studies. So you always have something to do, and then you forgot that na go how you going at the how okaba leona to think of other things. Are not very productive.
1: The discipline ena e bileng le yona go tloa kana go eno enyane to focus nthontse leng go nka di lebete go feta tsenga tangatanyana tse ka ferekanya ngwana ka dilemo tse kano.
0: Thank you for that. Hanajinana, I think I'm now a parent. And then all of us, most of us when we really school kana go nna bona, we are mostly parents. So there's one thing that we are, as parents of today, I think we are going to fail.

0: kids ka hore or this children ka hore so bolokwa ka tlo so they watch TV o tla opola bana mo ka miroga ga le kwanana na lo yena ga tse hola TV ne re se tsa tsa bo mopheme a tloga bona so this one how about you saying
1: the TV
0: TV but they are sitting on the couches ba shebe the TV so whatever information they get on the TV has information in the hore about what they're seeing on TV they are going to apply it in life so I just wish hore could just let the kids or the children ba be involved sporting because
1: activities kantle
0: because it is even a leader physical appearances and then now when you are physically well obviously even mentally you'll be well so I think that discipline ya hore we're able to play sport in a keeper in good physical conditions and then it goes to our minds hore ke lo tsona di sabodile di le maemong a fresh na bona ka ofela. And you can't study ka kelelo e leng gore e gathetse
1: hoha
0: so it la me a kelelo e be sa bolwile and you can only get that where mo long wa ba le a physical activity ye ke mo gona na ba le masego mo no o tla bona ha motho fihle masego mo no se eng o kena wa 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they are out of shape
1: yeah okay
0: but what one but had we kept this from high school varsity we've been training mela gona ke bitse tswana up to now so at some point how do mona to bophelo we leave everything else ra wane re leng out of shape ga hopolo hebana at one point I used to have a six pack so that they both go ha ho lota ba hore bana ba gona ba dumeleng ba be involved ba bapale e ba thusa hore oh, there's something that you in it like ga ke ke tshe ha ho khala kwanana ne ke dilela de moholo wa ka mona hezo le really he will say to me him o skaja go ya frigi because go ya frigi motho ja go ya frigi wa go beya a bona impa ha ba wita make sure o le go bona ga follow you quickly and then I kept that to date. But we keep Milawana physically well, because that translates into your mental wellness as well. And then that discipline will also translate into Mosiwa Holder's Lizard. It's the chain. You can't have a discipline ya mosetsingwa hao kwa letsatsi letsatsi wena mokamedi wa ka empa o sa discipline ya gore ebe you channel your energy into something else it like that ke lwa le tsantle
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0: yeah that is correct let me also bring it into what I'm doing now professionally mosetsi wa ka professionally as a lawyer it demands a lot of time in research in writing and then spending the whole day in court we make a maoto

0: I think you have seen that how to like body live videos that in that in your digital life now. So, how about also physically feed or well? You can't be able to really spend those hours in office doing research, writing, and then the next morning you are in court. You're going to spend the whole day there.
1: Mm.
0: This is why you'll find some of us now all over like uncle. Koal, when I really like hadizi, you really intend to Nduba. Now when I offer you meet your colleague. So then now it goes back to Tawanya discipline. Being disciplined hore or be physically fit. Because now this Tawanya physical fitness, it is so important because it everything that follows from your fitness, just a smooth ride. And I wale when I'm going to work, I got a thing out to a money. How to see the Munga when I can a cooling, Hanukuli, like Cape Town. You will complain because I have one under the Yahati. And if you are well, if you are well, you seem to say, okay, that not lost guy, I can't get a telepoly at my. You are ready to do anything any time. So whoever who is listening now, I'll so much say how to limbana babe involved in physical activities. Because it's only through those activities that will be it goes into Tawaya discipline. But again, we also need bana into sports ka hobane ha re to tswana ba bang batla tswela ka dikhagia tsena tsa tsireleng ho tsona tsa ba di share tsa dingaka tsa ding e mong e hle talent ha e is in sport. So how much pile ka tlung he or she is not going to a bona talent eno I e tsolwe le wena o e bona.
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0: So ele o bua ta botlhokwa ka gore ke nna le wena re gola re ne re fuwe tumelo ya gore Lesotho le enough for us. So, as of now, Lesotho is no longer enough for us.
1: Right.
0: So, banana, if they get involved in the sporting, then now it's going to be easy for they're even now looking beyond the borders of Lesotho. So, how about involved in the sporting? Then, be when I say Lore, they're even looking beyond the borders. It's going to be much easier for them, Lore. How are they good in soccer? How are they good in volleyball? How are they good in tennis? I've also recently learned that we have exported a talent. In volleyball, we have also, I think, exported about two or three talents. In football, we have been exporting them. And when we export a talent, they're also bringing money into the country. So, how about cheaper in-house, I mean indoors, bachelor TV, we are killing them. They will not even get to the age of 20. They will not get there. So the physical activities are very important. They help us be disciplined.

0: and then now we are always well mentally. So kind of, that is what I've seen over the years. Until I've done my part in volleyball. Now let me shift into administration ya football.
1: Ke hola taba ena ya how ke tshwara mona mo hli ka taba ya discipline ya ho empa ha re sheba leveling ya professionalism ya volleyball ka ha ona ha fela volleyball e bo emo mbujwang hore ebe ka neto ka re e hudile ka segahla se ka motivate bana ka ntle.
0: Mona has mafti. Volleyball is dead. Unlike back then, Hanere, Central High School, the competition amongst the high schools in your team of your school, even you be called into a team of strike. So, well, how are you Roshiva nationally? As a whole one. Akarana volleyball is wrong. There's no longer volleyball. Mafting high salary, it is but in yana ha whole mafting manawa. But Marosuk total is dead. Leribe we used to have Leribe Iba Palahante. Kibun in the late team but Haisana Bapadizi Zenyani, but Tabute is dead. So Lung Anaja now and Litua is it Litua we used to have a volleyball team. It is dead. Maseru, there are quite a number of teams. The regions on. And then I must say, I've been watching their progress over the years. I've seen many teams in Atlanta, Gantona for competitions. I think was it last month? I think about four teams in the deal. But I guess so. We need the results on that. This team is going to have volleyball night of Marwa. So, ha, at that level, the national team is going to perform handily in volleyball. So, I'm afraid to say, professionally, we're going to have a lot.
1: Oh.
0: Yes.
1: Impa papiso, mshlomo ha ba pisa leveling e local ya haimo. Volleyball ya bo mmele ya bo ntate phapang e teng kapa e hlile ho itsala jwang ka yona.
0: Of course there will always be a difference but the difference e tlo ba gore how e shebile o e babisa only di team tsa the only ladies teams. You're going to see who over the years they have improved. The standard is good. When the coaches go out to scout talent, I'm now aware that they have brought in the height. Unlike in the past, the height so now they've brought in the height. So I think Kibonega, the last time I attended the tournament, Glochevel. The competition now is handled. Teams are won. Though given the development there, it's still lacking. Because however, I still have some of the players I used to play with that were mainly dating. Then it means Mukawana or developer or for all her whole. Same goes into the gentlemen teams. So another thing I must say, most of us, Banewa Pala. I've seen we have retired, so also easily only the new talent, and they are doing quite good. Like but the household unka will result in someone who will wapal. You don't see the result. So then one will see in the letter by ya ogona generally karana hana sport na resinki. So the country
1: who do I travel now on our show?

0: Yeah, the country is not investing so much in sport. And then mohlomong you will say, but Nate, we have the company gizana ka gana, why are they not sponsoring the party? Then now somebody will say, mogwa wa gona o base mabala NFL. So we are like, how once we call out, we are determined. So most companies, the class monana, hadi they don't cut across the whole country. If you compare us in South Africa, all the big companies in Africa, they are in all provinces. So long they are making money across the country.
1: If you have shiva Africa, le di sports ka fapano ha tsona. O ka tla thola gore mohlomo bolo e ngata Johannesburg le Josie, who got to some rugby, free starter, kione matla, kai cricket, kione matla ho.
0: Yes. So well, when everything you wanna is centered, mabalani mona. So now even limuhawa who scout the talenti, it's also going to be a challenge, because haba haona volleyball team tabateka. Because you don't have coaches there. Tasha and Mokoto, you also don't have coaches there. They can develop Ambana. So you know, now we'll always be focused by name Mama Balanfer.
1: Elore, Wena, Ulemut, Hanajin, Wena, Ulemut. Okari, you may challenge the Kaho Dimudimu Wena, who even Mushumu Rekare, Utacho, and now Fisiti, Tabatabella, how Cavulibor. Mao Horebe, how was Fisela to Karen, Unolibele to Fisher 1, 2, 3. Challenge tse di tseka hodimo o ka re ke di feng haholo.
0: Okay. I think personally give ke le ka mohlala I had wished to before ke retire I could have played for a national team. But the fact that I did not have a proper development in volleyball. I think it was a contributing factor. Because I share. When I'm living, I'm saying I'm not happy. Hakala, I'm feeling. Since I got that ball, I started to get angry. Then we're the way how your ball develops earlier. So, however, I only started playing volleyball when I was doing Form B in 1999. To me, that was late. So, had I started earlier, saying 1995 or 93, to learn how to play volleyball, I think I could have been a better player. So, which is what is happening, I think, currently, because I've seen some of the programs that the LVA who they are now trying to go down to primary schools and also trying to recruit coaches at that level. So if personally that had happened earlier, I think I could have achieved better, because I played for Rovers at high level, won intercounty games, I have medals, but you know, for each and every player who it would like if this is give you called into initiative. Yes.
1: Empa mohlomong ke gola e ka ba yona tabeng hore mo ba petseng teng leveling yo fihlileng ho yona. 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
0: My first volleyball medal, can you hear the team in my MFT? Hello, Pala, Pitoria. I think the real monore, hello, guy. I think we're only 15, because I'm in the taxi. The two brothers I referred to earlier, the team, Alessio Nyane,

0: e ba ba ga patla taxi wa gona wa gona wa di tshuka was only our training shoes. No money spent on food, no money spent on fuel, but ours was just to be there and play. And then after playing that day, we came back in little days in Pretoria, we came back a little position two. And that was my first international medal. I think the year was 2002. So it was the biggest achievement ever. We had a team in it, we actually the medal international. It was so fulfilling. And then now going further Roma, I think in my first year and second year, we didn't win the intervarsity games. I think we won when I was doing third year and then also when I was doing my final year. So I have two gold medals, the intervarsity games, so Galaga winner, the intervarsity, and then Khatla the gold. So, yeah, no, I think those three achievements are good. In Alene, if you have any more, can you go to work, Google, so good, like it, so the trial and the internet, the national team, but then ever high is a Harley.
1: Yes, it's a low one.
0: I don't know. Is going to be called up. Oh, I think one of the reasons in Italy, because of a letter call up. Yeah, I think call up in Italy has a holler, but just somebody who said, no, your name has appeared, but what are now with the initial team? Yeah, then the call up high is a holler. Yeah. So I think that is what I achieved in volleyball generally.
1: Ke a gola taba engwe e mo mamedi a mametseng a ka e shebang. 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
0: okay. Ke bone ka bogolo ba di team hana wale. They have also tried to invest tabenya ya di coaches tsa bona. And then like I said, ke bone hore bona le a bit of development. So a parent kapo a child yali interested in volleyball now, I'll advise them to approach to go to any team. And then the coach should be able to take them through. I've seen who originally coach Tugula. So given one ungabana from all ages. And then I've also learned my training, I think it was in Botswana. Yeah, so then how one has a few months, I never upon that. I've got an interest who are probably born. Well, again, you want to know why in the list going to go on. Only did it get a reason in that and that you didn't go to the class of the Maradi by like it. So, when I take the DC, so our parents were spending quite a bit of money on regular DDT. So, bana bana jena they are easy because when I dig it out of the that so they are quite cheaper. So you know more it gives me what tato bokala kolo go re dire re go tlo ba thata wa bana go bapala go ba volleyball cause ha bana dieta. That we see every day on Facebook, but advertise or no, I'm selling second hand shoes. And you will find some of the reading

0: tsa tsona tsa volleyball teng. So even the soccer boots are also there. So e leng gore gana jena ke bone ka that issue ya di training shoes ga e sa le tabe ka lokalo. So seriously, I will urge parents le bana gore if you are interested in volleyball, just take a step, go to any team, they will surely help you. Because that is going to translate into go bileka bokamoso bo phethetseng a golo. And when I'm going to do, let us remember gore no one knows what the future holds, but you can only wish gore this is how I want the future to turn out to be. So gore, but for it to turn out to be as a leo batlang a teng, we should try to work towards that. So yeah, I think that much I can say.
1: Tawe nngwe ke mohlomong le boetapele bo ka mamela ya bona le thasel tse ding tsa dintho tse e leng ka nete gore ga bona e ka ke di-shortage nna ke etshwe kere ye nngwe ya papading ya bolo ya maoto 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
0: okay but the I think volleyball as it's a infrastructure yona it's the most cheapest if I may say, because volleyball ka ba pala ka la netball ka la bala la basketball because they use the same courts. So ile hore hana ya gona e tshwe different no we just three students the thing that has have the court. Of course, honale or upon all its really can't on a lower polar indoors, as you know. But it is not so much of a challenge. Because if you compare a artificial turf football and a natural turf, if you are used to one and then if you are used to playing in artificial turf, natural turf, it requires a certain level of fitness for you to perform well in the natural turf. So, but in volleyball, the only thing you need to adjust how fit you can play on a indoor. The only thing you just need to adjust is just lighting. But I feel like how I can concentrate more up, or it can simply say we want to have say one or two courts take a share one in netball, volleyball and basketball because at LVA has already invested on training coaches. So it will be much easier or bazadi ba ise bana le bana le bona bae, and then before I conclude this point also really challenge ke bone e golo go most schools are pulling away golo ya gona ga dikolo. It goes into taba ya the camping how kimpua ya maeto ha bana ba eta kana go ya di sport. So it's naturally thing out. So and then I don't know how that can be kept hore dikolo ska tsa ikhula haholo. They used to produce best results back then, since really involved in sport. Now, in recent years, they are no longer producing best results, but they are no longer part of sport. Then we put out. What was the use? Yawe, school sporting, but then. But really, we lost with hand both feet. So I.

0: Rather will say, but what we understand, Hore, Halnachel, but at least we want Hore, Hobele. And just Kurumonale, that's was it called spot fee or sporting fee, something like that. It's a little bit in that fee. For cover or now my man. So rather, that fee could have just be increased to high. But what you can have another part of 50 rand, Darakopa. It'd be 100 rand. And Baswadi have always been very, very understanding.
1: Advocate, Diago, Reshev, my medicina, Rugo, or Togo, and I be a car.
0: Talking.
1: Ready your heart?
2: Okay.
1: Da, do.
2: You know, this is the process of the moon.
1: Yanda.
2: Now you will have to get a new car to get a name in a bad room.
1: Daddy.
2: I'm going to go to the house. I'm going to go to the house.
1: I'm not going to be able to do that. Infrastructure mabala
0: whatever hana rally tarete mohlolo mong hape gene re bapiseng hape le ka football I've seen the Sotho Football Association ingile a major step go if yanga bana ba ihlenya ba etsa scout throughout 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ba intense scout in one place which is what the teams are doing all over the country all over the world. We go to South Africa, football teams are doing that aba kipan ta lengwe a ke na school nka lengwe koba hola bana le a talenta bona e le monitored but then also ge sa ge ba tlo le sekolo so but vele 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shobogo but le shobogo ke nana le It's soon going to turn into a white elephant. Then, so what do you think?
1: Advocate, what's the name of the man?
0: Le bile bona mokamedi wa go lwana go be ba le mamedi ka ofe.
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0: Welcome to your favorite regional news and current affairs program, SADC 360. I am Hlompho Letsie, and Lebile Koloti entered this program.
1: And I am Mojabeng Hlao. This week, Basotho celebrate His Majesty King Letsie III's 63rd birthday with Diphamola and Batlokwa in Mokgotleng District in the northern eastern region of the country.
0: It's this birthday celebration coincides with Lesotho's 60th anniversary of independence since 1966. We bring you more on this story next week. Let's look at the headlines.
1: Lesotho among first countries to develop a data value creation blueprint to drive digital transformation.
0: Tanzania's president urges political parties to put national interest first as Zanzibar parties seal unity deal.
1: Mozambique reports strong progress on UN SDGs.

0: Let's begin. The government of Lesotho, through their Ministry of Information, Communications, Science, Technology and Innovation, MICSTI, in collaboration with Smart Africa and GIZ, hosted the first national brainstorming workshop to develop a data value creation blueprint in Maseru this week. This initiative positions Lesotho as one of the first countries in Africa to create a framework aimed at unlocking data as a strategic national resource. SADC 360 producer Gwena Moshoeshoe gives us more details.
1: MICSTI Principal Secretary Mr. Kanunu Ramashamule highlighted that a robust data ecosystem will enhance government decision-making, strengthen evidence-based policy-making, and improve public service delivery. He emphasized the importance of establishing a strong data foundation to support ongoing digital initiatives, including e-services and artificial intelligence infrastructure.
2: As a country, we realized that many countries, especially in Africa, their data is fragmented and unstructured. So in order to participate in the AI development, we need some sort of a framework that will ensure that our products are trusted across the globe. So we called for the international community to develop

0: framework that will ensure that fragmented and unstructured data are used for responsible artificial intelligence development.
1: Smart Africa representative Ms. Aretha Mare noted that Lesotho was chosen for this initiative due to its leadership and commitment to digital advancement. She pointed out that the country has established strong foundations, including a digital policy and a Data Protection Act, showcasing its understanding of digital demands.
2: These are not aspirations. They are solid foundations. They are proof that Lesotho understands what the digital age demands. And there's something else that sets Lesotho apart: a consolidated e-services platform that already holds 16 digital public services. This is not a starting point, it's a launch pad. So what the blueprint will do is show how to turn that potential into structured, measurable, and scalable value.
1: Germany Embassy GIZ representative Mr. Ulrich Tour stated that this initiative is vital for promoting Africa's economy through quality data, and the workshop represents a shift away from siloed operations, enhancing service delivery and national development.
3: The idea of this blueprint is to work towards a national data value creation. So this is a bit of an abstract word. So concretely, identifying priority sectors where data value can be unlocked. So what's data value? And of course, we are working here on green SGZ, on green energy, and on ICM, which means like restoring the degraded landscapes in the highland. And a lot of data is needed to do this. You have to know where are the problems, who can work on it, then is the work properly executed. So a lot of data has to be exchanged between the Ministry of Environment, Forestry, the Commission of Water.
1: In 2022, Lesotho was identified alongside Senegal and Kenya as a pioneer in developing a data value creation blueprint, reflecting its commitment to leveraging data for innovation, economic growth, and improved public services. I am Kwena Moshoeshoe, reporting for SADC 360 Maseru, Lesotho.
4: Moving on, Tanzania's President Samia Suluhu Hassan has appealed to Chama cha Mapinduzi, CCM, and ACT Wazalendo to honor the commitments made under their joint political declaration with a spirit of openness and mutual trust, describing the agreement as a major step towards strengthening peace, unity, and political reconciliation in Zanzibar. Here is Gio Salufu with the story.
5: Speaking at the State House in Zanzibar during the signing of the declaration, President Samia had said reconciliation reflects not only political maturity and creates a stable environment for development, but also re-establishes a government of national unity towards discussion on the future of the revolutionary government of Zanzibar.
6: Wito wangu ni kuendelea kuyaheshimu makubaliano haya.
7: My appeal is that we continue to honor this agreement. Let us carry on with these discussions in a spirit of openness and mutual trust while upholding the principles of unity, peace, security, and stability of our nation. May the wisdom we have demonstrated today be safeguarded through the good actions of tomorrow, and may the trust we have built over many years not be undermined by unproductive words or actions.
6: Na imani tuliyojenga kwa muda mrefu isiangushwe na maneno au mienendo isiyo na tija.
5: The Tanzania's president has also called on both political parties to continue dialogue, uphold mutual trust, and avoid actions or statements that could undermine the progress achieved through the negotiations, saying Tanzanians are looking for peace, jobs, better social services and economic opportunities rather than prolonged political disputes.
6: Wananchi wetu hawahitaji vurugu wala mivutano ya kisiasa isiyoisha.
7: Our people do not need endless violence or political confrontation. They need peace, security, and stability. Regardless of their political affiliations, all citizens aspire to see a government that provides quality social services, strengthens their economic activities, and creates employment opportunities in an environment of prosperity. Here in Zanzibar, this has been achieved successfully under the government of the national unity over the past years. This is what brings happiness and

0: satisfaction to our people.
1: Na hii ndio furaha ya wananchi.
2: In another move, President Samia has commended the leadership of CCM and ACT Wazalendo for choosing dialogue in pursuit of lasting peace, saying political competition should be guided by respect and constructive ideas.
1: Niwaombe tena viongozi na wananchi wote wa Zanzibar na Jamhuri ya Muungano wa Tanzania kwa ujumla.
0: I once again call upon all leaders and citizens, both in Zanzibar and in the United Republic of Tanzania as a whole, to continue working together by putting patriotism first, safeguarding peace, and praying that Almighty God grant us wisdom, patience, and humility, and guides us on the right path to uphold these agreements for the benefit of Zanzibar and the nation as a whole.
1: Kwa manufaa ya Zanzibar na taifa lote kwa ujumla.
2: President Samia concluded by calling on Tanzanians to put national unity above partisan interest, protect the country's peace and stability, and work together to ensure their agreements deliver lasting benefits for Zanzibar and the United Republic of Tanzania as a whole. Reporting for SADC 360, Deo Salufu, Dar es Salaam, Tanzania.
3: Before the break, Mozambique's finance minister highlighted the achievement of significant progress in the implementation of the United Nations Sustainable Development Goals, SDGs, by 2030. When presenting Mozambique's report to the United Nations, she highlighted that 62% of the population has access to drinking water and the electrification rate is around 38.8%. Mashiano Mubai reports.
4: The assessment is contained in the second Voluntary National Review Report 2026 on the SDGs. The documents indicated that the national rate of access to safe water reached 62.3% in 2025, reflecting progress recorded in recent years. She added that the results demonstrated a gradual improvement in living conditions for the populations.
5: Realization of sustainable finance remains the biggest challenge to address. The overview of the progress result of the SDG 2026 shows a global score of almost 54% of achievements. The report reveals gains in water coverage, partnership, and climate agenda. Despite there is a call for attention in the infrastructure quality and human participation at the decision level. On the industry, innovation, and infrastructure, SDG 9 illustrates a progress in the telephone penetration of about 85%.
4: In the urban areas, the percentage of the population with access to safe water rose from 81.9% in 2020 to 87.9% in 2025. In the rural areas, the indicator increases from 42.1% to 48.5% over the same period. Mozambique is a signatory for the United Nations 2030 SDG agenda and presented its first voluntary national review report in 2020.
5: The report highlighted the improvement in water access of 62% coverage against 56% in 2022 and sanitation indicator of 37% against 32% in 2022. As a challenge, the 2026 VNR revealed a strong urban-rural disparity. The government of Mozambique take the recommendation of expanding equitable access to quality water and sanitation. The report showed a challenge on the national electrification coverage of 35.8%, beside the rural jump. High renewable energy of 78%, representing a huge potential for the country's energy transition strategy implementation.
4: In the energy sector, access increased from 32% to 35% between 2020 and 2022. During the same period, the share of renewable energy rose to 84%, although it fell back to 74% in 2025. Nevertheless, the Mozambican executive reaffirmed its commitment to strengthening actions needed to achieve the SDGs by 2030.
5: The RVN reveals two important messages. First, the mobilization of domestic revenues offsets the fall in official development assistance, ODA, from 21% in 2020 to 6.5% of the state budget in 2025.

0: Second, the domestic budget has been mostly financed by the domestic fiscal revenue by almost 93%.
1: Among the government's priorities are economic transformation, poverty reduction, youth employment, digitalization, gender equality, and fair and equitable access to service and opportunities.
2: 18 minutes before the hour 11, when we come back from a short break, we'll look at some news making headlines in Africa.
3: SADC 360 brings you stories from the SADC region, reports on politics, and everything you need to know.
4: President Emmerson Mnangagwa is on a record on a government's commitment to stable pricing.
5: The tight monetary and fiscal environment have remained favorable to support sustained economic activity.
6: Mozambique has been awarded as the winner of the Christoph Heinz African Human Rights Moot Court competition for SADC 360. My name is Beth Madini.
7: I am Kwena Mosheje, reporting for SADC 360, Maseru.
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0: Here are those African headlines.
1: Morocco and the United States signed a memorandum of understanding on Monday to establish a joint military training and experimentation center in Tantan, southwestern Morocco, expanding bilateral defense cooperation and positioning the kingdom as a regional hub for training, drone operations, and defense innovation for African partner nations.
0: Spanish Prime Minister Pedro Sanchez will travel to Algiers on Monday, July the 20th, for a working visit aimed at easing tensions between the two countries, following a series of key meetings between Algerian and Spanish officials, notably one last March, in which Spanish Foreign Minister Jose Manuel Alvarez met President Abdelmajid Tebboune in Algiers.
1: Wealthy Kenyan investors are rebalancing their portfolios away from the traditional homes and towards alternative assets, including data centers, logistics facilities, real estate investment trusts, and renewable energy, according to Knight Frank Kenya's Wealth and Investment Trends Report 2026, released earlier this week.
0: Ethiopia's Finance Minister Ahmed Shide held a meeting with World Bank Operations Managing Director Anna Bijet in Addis Ababa, during which the minister briefed Ms. Bede on Ethiopia's sustained reform momentum and the government's focus, while she reaffirmed continued support to advance Ethiopia's reform agenda and long-term development goals.

0: Welcome back, and thank you for staying with us on SADC 360. Now back in the region, Lesotho has achieved a significant milestone in regional legal leadership with the election of the president of the Law Society of Lesotho, Advocate Dintle Tuke, into the vice presidency of the Southern African Development Community Lawyers Association, SADC LA. SADC 360's Ntabiseng Rantsho caught up with the advocate, and she has more.
1: The appointment is expected to enhance Lesotho's contribution to regional legal reforms, strengthen partnerships that support justice, the rule of law, and the harmonization of legal systems within the SADC region. The new Vice President Advocate Duque says he will work to ensure that smaller jurisdictions have a stronger voice in regional decision-making and integrate existing SADC legal frameworks on gender-based violence, GBV, in Lesotho.
2: SADC Lawyers Association's work strengthens our national law societies in different respective SADC countries, and a strong Law Society of Lesotho is exactly what makes our representation and participation meaningful.
1: So how will your position at a SADC law help advance local initiatives such as Lesotho's Legal Aid Unit and gender-based violence advocacy?
2: One of the real values of a regional seat is access to funding and those partners that would be willing to fund the legal aid initiatives. So I'd like to use this position to connect our legal aid unit with the regional counterparts doing similar work, so that we are not reinventing solutions that already exist elsewhere in SADC. The SADC member states have varying levels of expertise and experience and successes, GBV legal frameworks. And I want Lesotho to learn from those frameworks, those successes, and those challenges from other SADC member states.
1: Advocate Duque also pledged to promote cross-border legal cooperation among SADC member states, encourage the exchange of legal expertise, and create more professional development opportunities for lawyers throughout the region.
2: The harmonization of standards for cross-border legal practice, we need to harmonize those standards so that no African or no SADC country operates in a silo, self-isolated from the rest of the SADC community. And I believe that it will achieve the opening of doors for the Lesotho lawyers trained in law in Lesotho, or South African lawyers, or Tanzanian lawyers, or Botswana lawyers, to practice across SADC without any hindrances. Secondly, I would want to see at the policy level a very structured continuing legal education, and this will be through the skills exchange programs, the mentorship programs, regional internships, and trainings in areas like commercial arbitration, international arbitration, technology law, mining, because we have a lot of natural resources in SADC.
1: Advocate Duque's election reflects growing confidence in Lesotho's legal profession and presents an opportunity for the country to play a more influential role in advancing regional cooperation, strengthening legal institutions, and promoting access to justice across Southern Africa. I am Ntabiseng Rantsho, reporting for SADC 360 in Maseru, Lesotho.
3: In other news, Namibia and South Africa will discuss ways to remove barriers to cross-border trade and improve transport and logistics to support the seamless movement of processed goods. The discussions will take place at the South Africa-Namibia Business Forum tomorrow, July 17th in Johannesburg, as part of the Bi-National Commission program. Salman Digwa has the details.
4: According to the Acting Deputy Director General of Exports at South Africa's Department of Trade, Industry and Competition, bilateral relations should increasingly prioritize implementing the Southern African Customs Union Industrialization Strategy and the African Continental Free Trade Agreement. Willem van der Spey says the goal is to promote regional value chains, grow national economies, and create jobs by tapping manufacturing and export potential in sectors such as agriculture and agri-processing, clothing, textiles, and footwear. The forum will examine how Namibia and South Africa can leverage complementary strengths to build resilient regional ecosystems, promote value addition, and accelerate industrialization in priority sectors. The platform will bring together representatives from both countries to collaborate on strengthening trade and investment under the theme Driving Regional Industrialization, Investment, and Sustainable Growth through Strategic South Africa-Namibia Partnerships.
0: 9 minutes before the hour 11, Zimbabwe upscales its industrialization.

0: decarbonization agenda. Still ahead in our program, we take a short break and continue with this and more stories. SADC 360 brings you human-centered and development stories from across the SADC region and the African continent.
1: We forge partnerships with the developed countries and amongst ourselves as developing nations to grow and allow ourselves to grow.
2: This program is for citizens, leaders, and the youth. Voices shaping our future.
3: As a 10-year-old girl from Nigeria, technology is everywhere now. What's happening right now? 1. Online grooming and exploitation, harmful content and pressure. There are videos and posts that make child marriage respectable in our culture.
2: Stay informed. Stay connected. Stay empowered.
4: Welcome back, and if you've just joined us, this is SADC 360. Senior officials from SADC member states met in Salima, Malawi, to discuss election management and strategies to promote peace and stability across the region ahead of the 28th ordinary meeting of the Ministerial Committee of the Organ on Politics, Defense and Security Corporation. Austin Fukula reports.
5: Chance Simwaka, who is also chairperson for the senior officials of SADC, said the meeting would draw resolutions that will be channeled to the forthcoming Ministerial Committee of Organ on Politics, Defense and Security Cooperation. Simwaka says through the discussions, delegates will reaffirm the region's shared commitment to building a peaceful, secure and united Southern Africa by addressing emerging challenges the region is facing.
6: We were focusing for the whole region, where we've got issues that our senior officials would deliberate and submit to the ministers. Indeed, you've mentioned about the DRC, other issues in DRC, where our senior officials would deliberate, make decisions on, and also note some of the issues. There are also issues in Madagascar, which also senior officials would discuss and make decisions on.
5: The gathering brought together principal secretaries, officials from the defense forces and state security from SADC member states to assess the political situation and strengthen cooperation on democracy, good governance and security. Mauritius, Comoros and Seychelles are the only nations which have not been represented at this senior officials for SADC meeting.
0: And finally, Zimbabwe is set to host the first ever industrialization conference and expo organized by the Minister of Industry and Commerce in partnership with Development Bank Think Tank Africa Economic Development Strategies, AEDS. Owen Mandova reports.
7: What do you think? This is not yet another talk show.
8: This conference is unique in the sense that it is preceded by a study, the State of Industry Study, which is AEDS, together with the Ministry of Industry and Commerce, carried out, covering all provinces, all districts, all the 22 manufacturing sectors, around 9 thematic areas which are affecting industry. It makes it unique in the sense that it's going to be an evidence-based conference. And our view, working with the ministry, under the guidance of the Ministry of Industry and Commerce, we are going to have a focus group discussion, thematic areas conversations, which are centered around these 9 areas which we studied around.
7: Last year, government launched the National Development Strategy 2, which is going to elevate Zimbabwe into becoming an upper middle income society by the year 2030. How do you think that this conference aligns with those aspirations?
8: ZEISS is creating a platform for conversation to create a disruptive approach and thinking to the economy. In terms of our exports, 6.7% of our exports are value-added. 92% of our exports are raw materials. Only 3.3% are services. So we are primary commodity to be domesticating as a country. So this is not going to be a talk show. Even in terms of our speakers, we are going to pull out chapters from the study for them then to speak to it and say what is it they can value add because we also have solutions which have been provided in that study.
7: If you may kindly just

0: to highlight to us the interest so far, since it is just over a week before this conference takes place.
1: The news which filtered that His Excellency, the President, Comrade Emmerson Adams Mnangagwa, is going to be attending, then gave the impetus to the conference, because it shows the political statement by the highest office that this is a national event. It's not just a conference.
0: More than 1,000 delegates are expected to grace this inaugural event, drawn from governments, state-owned enterprises, the private sector and academia. Regional and multilateral institutions are also expected to attend. These include the World Bank, the United Nations, SADC, COMESA, and other related organizations.

0: Let's recap today's headlines.
1: Lesotho among first countries to develop a data value creation blueprint to drive digital transformation.
0: Tanzania's president urges political parties to put national interests first as Zanzibar parties seal unity deal.
1: Mozambique reports strong progress on UN SDGs.
0: In other news from the region, SADC, in partnership with UNAIDS, will hold stakeholders at a high-level satellite session on the margins of the International AIDS Conference, AIDS 2026, in Rio de Janeiro, Brazil, under the theme SADC Leadership in Implementing the Global AIDS Strategy 2026-2031, Advancing Sustainability, Regional Solidarity, and Health Sovereignty in the HIV Response on July 27, 2026.
1: The session will showcase Southern Africa's leadership in advancing sustainable, resilient, and community-centered HIV responses while strengthening regional collaboration to accelerate progress towards ending AIDS as a public health threat by 2030.
0: That is all the SADC 360 team prepared for you this week. Remember to tune in every Thursday at 10:30 a.m. Central African Time. Once again, I am Tlompo Letsie, and Relebile Kolo de-edited today's program.
1: And I am Mojabing Hlau, taking this opportunity to invite you to continue supporting SADC 360. Till we meet again next time, this has been SADC 360, our story, our perspective.

0: Sarang 360 brings you human-centered and development stories from across the Sarang region and the African continent.
1: We forge partnerships with developed countries and amongst ourselves as developing nations to grow and allow ourselves to grow.
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2: 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Stay empowered.

0: le go busa le go thagisa batho ba bang.
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1: 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I'm gonna make someone tell us 2 3 1 6 4 2 9 plus 2 6 6 5 9 9 3 2 9 9 9 9 9 9 9 9 9 9 9 9 9 9 9 9 9 9 9 9 9 9 9 9 9 9 9 9 9 9 9 9 9 9 9 9 9 9 9 9 9 9 9 9 9 9 9 9 9 9 9 9 9 9 9 9 9 9 9 9 9 9 9 9 9 9 9 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9 9 9 9 9 9 9 9 9

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1: 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You're from, you're from, you're from, you're from, you're from, you're from, you're from, you're from, you're from, you're from, you're from, you're from, you're from, you're from, you're from, 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
0: 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says, and the Bible says

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0: This is Radio Lesotho. A very good evening. The news is read by Motsidisi Chakela Makaja. As part of celebrating His Majesty King Letsetsa III's birthday, Christian Council of Lesotho CCL will hold a prayer fun walk within Matsieng area tomorrow. Peace building volunteer at CCL, Mrs. Mamuso Shabana, elaborated that the purpose of the walk is to create oneness and peace among the communities living in the area after realizing illegal activities happening in this place. Saying spiritual leaders around Matsieng decided to hold a prayer fun walk to bring about peace in the area preceding His Majesty's birthday. Mrs. Mamuso Shabana said CCL is conducting community peace building campaigns in Matsieng, Mansebo and Rote as these places are mostly affected by high crime rate. Adding that the reception is very positive as it brings mediation and rehabilitation in communities. The government of Lesotho, through the Competitiveness and Financial Inclusion CAFI, has launched a climate resilience and preparedness support facility to help micro, small and medium enterprises, MSMEs, withstand the growing impact of climate change while protecting jobs and livelihoods. Speaking at the launch, the Minister of Trade, Industry and Business Development, Honorable Motlatsi Makalepo, said the facility will enable businesses to invest in measures that reduce the impact of climate change, saying the priority is to protect businesses and jobs they create. Honorable Makalepo added that this facility will help enterprises safeguard their investments, remain operational, and become more resilient, noting that the program will finance up to 80% of the cost of approved climate resilience investments. The Minister of Forestry, Range and Soil Conservation, Honorable Thabo Mofosi, said Lesotho has potential to produce enough quality livestock and nutritious meat to feed both its own population and neighboring countries if its rangelands are properly managed. This, he said, during the International Year of Pastoralists celebration held at Naka in Botabote, where Director of Rangelands Management, Mrs. Maripolo Hai, said the ministry decided to commemorate the International Year of Pastoralists by recognizing the vital contribution of pastoralists and educating them on sustainable rangeland management. Botabote Range Lands Officer Mr. Gauta Ramatutu said the day is dedicated to recognizing pastoralists and highlighting their valuable contribution to society. Saying pastoralists are often discriminated against because of the nature of their work, yet many people fail to appreciate the important role they play in sustaining livelihoods and the country's livestock industry. The Permanent Secretary of the Ministry of Defense and National Security says plans are underway to upgrade the military base at Habete in Uting. Mr. Mpopo Tswela said this during the inspection of this military base, saying they will convene with the management of the ministry to discuss funds that will be used to ensure that the military bases are renovated. He further pledged that with the current budget, they will patch up all that will need to be fixed, saying members of the army have to be seen with uniform that is decent, life and work in well-maintained environment. Meanwhile, on behalf of the Lesotho Defense Force, Commander Lieutenant Colonel Wiketsiso Funani said they're faced with challenges that include lack of potable water and delays in resupply of food, saying the oath of protecting the country and her people is what has kept them in the military bases, and they will work tirelessly even under difficult circumstances. This concludes the news bulletin. Stay tuned for the next bulletin tomorrow at 7 a.m.
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2: Hey, I didn't know you were here. I was here. I was here. I was here. I was here. I was
1: here. I was here. I was here. I was here. I was here. I was here. I was here. I was here.
2: I was here. I was here.
1: I was here. I
2: was here. 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
0: a ka ho ba le ka di

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You are an overcomer. Wait. Before you keep listening, if this music makes you feel something, that's not a coincidence.

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0: What do you say, Summertime? 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
1: Summertime, I want to pay tribute to one of reggae's greats. My father is an icon. 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So we want to, you know, pay our respects. And if we know who we're talking about, I want you to help me sing this song. 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We are going to sing a very special song. Hi, Crystal.
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0: highlight way.
1: Hey, if you want to give a posega on Nagamoga, but you eat a lavia. Who puts a little boom?
2: Gala, I don't know how ahead.
0: Gao fella.
2: Gala, no.
0: Nadi.
2: Yeah, I do my jacket over this.
0: How's the Moloak?
2: I'll be the one who's the top of the world.
0: Nadi is our valley to Anna.
2: That you will go from Malta to the Arigot. Go found the water, but it's thinking that you will lose. I will get a Zidan.
0: Hey, Anda.
2: I give that.
0: Yeah, I'll live on Moloak.

0: Hi, Lee. Hi, Lee.
1: Hello, Mark. Hello, Mark. Hello, Mark.
0: Hello, Mark.
1: Hello, Mark. Hello, Mark. Hello, Mark. Hello,
0: Mark.
1: Hello, Mark. Hello, Mark. Hello, Mark. Hello, Mark. Hello, Mark. Hello, Mark. Hello, Mark. Hello, Mark. Hello, Mark. Hello, Mark. Hello, Mark. Hello, Mark. Hello, Mark. Hello, Mark. Hello, Mark.
0: Now, when you get a command?
1: Daddy.
0: Now, look at me, you get a command.
1: Eh, Gabon, I feel like you're not enough to eat a rat.
0: Can you get a bush red color pillar when I was looking at the gina command?
1: Eh, and daddy, so
0: gina command. Eh, gina command.
1: Parallel. Parallel, that drug I get to the hand, you can feel like it's over. You go away. When you go to the town soon. Also, I've been by yellow more hand that I got a rat to come ahead.
0: Ha o ntse o se dio nka ka balo gona jale ke nako mang?
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0: man. 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